0: physics bread.
1: Spanking new music right now.
2: Yes, the song in the background is a new one by my guest in the studio. Now it features Kill Songs, and his name is Stylin' Boy. Now he's an emerging artist, songwriter, and he's building his identity around both his music and his personal style, it seems. I'll ask him a certain question to begin. Now his catalog includes songs such as My Testimony, Champion. He also has Mistletoe, Normally, and No Strings Attached. You can search them out on all DSPs. But I have him in the studio and I have some questions for him. Stylin' Boy, how are you doing, G?
3: I'm doing great. How are you too?
2: I'm also doing good. I want to start with the name and your style. So real quick, we're live on XRY 107.9 FM. And we're also live on Apple Music. That's YFM. So let me quickly, you have the artwork, right? Yeah. So I need you to put it on screen on the X right now. So for those of you who just tuned in, right, I just want you to see his artwork, right? His artwork. When the artwork was done, right? It's a page that has everybody on it. So that, like, yeah. So those who are responsible for looking at the artwork, seeing that it's good, and then letting it out and making sure that the artist says they go ahead to come for the interview. The response was, hey. So I'm like, I want to ask the name and then the style. What Stylin' Boy is going for? Like, right? So I want to start with getting to know who Stylin' Boy is, and I want to get to understand the style, because it looks like we're going for the fine boy aesthetic and it's working for you. Talk to me.
3: I go by the name Stylin' Boy. Mm-hmm. S-T-Y-L-E-N-B-O-Y. Sometimes people don't really, you know, say it well.
2: Mm-hmm.
3: This is styling, but it's styling.
2: Styling.
3: Yes. So the reason styling is, I think I have a very different style.
2: Mm-hmm.
3: My pen game is different,
2: mm-hmm.
3: and the way I
2: the way you present yourself,
3: I present myself, and the way I come up with writing on my songs, and the way I sound in my songs.
2: Mm-hmm.
3: You know, I feel like it's my own style that I'm coming out with.
2: Mm-hmm.
3: So, giving my name Stylin' Boy is a very unique from most of the names you hear out there, you know, because it's all in a style. So I say, let me say, okay, Benyan is Stylin' Boy.
2: Okay.
3: Yeah.
2: Exactly.
3: So Stylin' Boy.
2: And then the look as well. I mean, Charlie, the artwork.
3: Look near crazy.
2: Look near crazy. Right. I mean, it was a woman who said the A, so it was like, hey, okay. But of course, like I said, you can just jump on the stream right now. You can see the man in the studio right now, and then you can see the artwork as well. But we've gotten to know, I mean, how long have you been in the game? I mean, for those who are now being introduced to you.
3: Okay, I think I've been in the game for about 4 years now.
2: Mm-hmm, mm-hmm.
3: Yes, 4 years now.
2: So yeah. that is professionally. So, like, and how did they actually start for you?
3: Okay, for about 7 years now.
2: Mm-hmm.
3: I think I started music in the space of seven years, but mm-hmm. officially when I got to meet my label, mm-hmm. you know, they came up with a plan, and I felt like it's a great game. So
2: okay.
3: officially 4 years we are in the game.
2: Mm-hmm. And you are moving, can't get you of the label that is behind you. I mean, big shout out to them. You want to give them a shout out real quick?
3: Big shout out to Master Entertainment.
2: Exactly.
3: Yeah, they're doing a great job.
2: Mm-hmm. But I want to understand, like, how you started, what inspired you to pick the music you want to do and pick the style that you want to go on. I mean, I don't know if that started in the 7 year or somewhere in between. You started a certain way, and then when you go to the label itself, then you're like, okay, let me change the vibe. Let's start from there.
3: Okay, from growing up, I started mm-hmm. listening to Mr. Easy because I love his pen game so
2: mm-hmm.
3: much. Even though I don't really sound like him, but then yeah, I feel the connection with his songs.
2: Mm-hmm.
3: Yeah, most of the time when I listen to his songs, it takes me back to those time. So I got so connected, and I felt like, yo, let me pick up my style and do something, you know. So that I think in a space of the 7 years

0: Yes, no. I started learning certain things.
1: Mm-hmm.
0: You know. So within the two years I started, before I got to meet the label, I worked so hard for the pen game. I worked so hard, you know, in doing a lot of things in the music. So when I got to meet them, things was easy for me.
1: Mm-hmm.
0: You know, it was slow and easy because of how I would really
1: the amount of work you
0: before.
1: Put in it.
0: Exactly, exactly.
1: And then when it comes to your look as well, your visuals, it's a very straightforward. You are presented as a very pretty guy, which you are, and then the tats and all that. So that means that your audience is going to be the people who will look at you and be like, hey, okay. I mean, that's the plan, right?
0: Okay, yeah. The looks too so count so much.
1: Mm-hmm.
0: Yeah. Sometimes I want to present me home in a certain way. You know, artist, you mm-hmm. need to be. Because it's art, right? So you need to come out in a way somebody will. Sometimes it's not even about a song, but the way you present yourself, somebody can even go get your song.
1: Mm-hmm.
0: You get me? So all falls under the art of the song.
1: I see.
0: Bob, yeah.
1: I see.
0: So.
1: And then when we are moving through all the songs that you've done, I mean, I mentioned a couple of them. I mentioned My Testimony Champion. I mentioned Mistletoe. I mean, all of these songs, I mean, which one was actually your very first single?
0: Okay, my very first single was, I think it was The Champion.
1: The Champion?
0: Yeah, that was under the label.
1: Mm-hmm.
0: Yes.
1: Okay, and that one, what was the message in that song? Like, what was the vibe you were going with when you started from there?
0: The vibe in the song.
1: Mm-hmm. In that one.
0: I think I was talking about a pretty girl.
1: Mm-hmm.
0: Yes. And then, you know, my look says...
1: Uh-huh.
0: Most of the time, you know, I want to do something for the ladies.
1: Uh-huh.
0: You know, I feel like that's where I catch my vibe. You know?
1: Yes.
0: Yes.
1: I mean, it sounds like, even from the song, before we even touch on the one we are promoting, like, yeah, it comes off like that.
0: And then, for your song to really, really, really catch so much, you need to target the girls.
1: Mm-hmm.
0: You know, because they are the ones that can make the song.
1: It's
0: really
1: true,
0: go.
1: It's true. I mean, in as much as, sorry for cutting, boys will support you.
0: Exactly.
1: Like, if the girls are playing it,
0: it's crazy.
1: If they are putting it on their TikTok, it's going to go far.
0: Very crazy.
1: Exactly.
0: Yes. And I have different songs that I talked about, other stories, but I feel like the lover boy side, no, is the one I'm actually going in for now.
1: Mm.
0: Yes. So The Champion, I was literally talking about a beautiful lady. Yes.
1: All right.
0: A front and a back. Cool. You see, yeah.
1: my guy, he's welcome to the studio anytime. But of course, I mean, and it fits you because, like I said, you have the looks and then your pen game is, obviously, because you have the looks, as you're talking to them, they'll be like,

0: Personally, you know, I'm a very sensitive person, mm-hmm. and I don't like to step on people's toes. You know, where I actually see ladies, I leave them.
1: Mm-hmm.
0: But sometimes, who you like, you need to go for.
1: Mm-hmm.
0: You Bob. We one thing about me too. I know they go for a couple. I know they go for multiples. I just they go for one.
1: Exactly. Yeah. That is how to move. So he's a stylish boy. He is a lover boy, but he is a respectful guy. So make you not pull. Exactly. So let's come to the song that we are talking about, Adoliwo. I mean, we played it a couple of times. We played it again and again, because I like the vibe. Tell me, I mean, in as much as you are, of course, talking about a pretty girl, like, tell me what the story here is, what Adoliwo is about. And tell me about the collaboration that you were able to get with Kale Songs.
0: Okay, shout out to Kale Songs. Mm-hmm. And he's a very great person. And I respect him so much, because nobody can actually do what he did for me. Yes, and because of how I move, because of how calm I am, I think that is the main reason why he actually brought me close to him. And then that is how this collaboration came about, you know. And it's this collaboration also is like a diamond mine from the dust. It's crazy. Mm-hmm. Because you know what? The song that I have to write and send it to him, mm-hmm. is not the Adoliwo song.
1: Okay.
0: The Adoliwo song was made just in the room when we got there.
1: Oh. So it's like, you sent him a song prior.
0: I used 1 week to write that song, mm-hmm. trust me.
1: Uh-huh.
0: But then when we went there, he heard it, he was like, no, Styling Boy, you know what, let's do something fresh, mm-hmm. let's do something cute. Yeah. You know, so
1: yeah, so that like that is that point where you and him were in the room together, so he took the opportunity, it's like, let's sit down, let's paint something.
0: Exactly. So we sat down and then the magic happened, yeah. So Adoliwo is just like a diamond mine from mm-hmm. the dust. It's crazy.
1: And the reason why we're even calling it a diamond mine, because right now, so the song came out in August, right?
0: Yes.
1: That is a couple of weeks ago, August 19th. And it has currently reached number one on the Ghana iTunes Top Songs chart.
0: It's crazy.
1: Yeah.
0: It's crazy.
1: And you know what song is number 2? Let me check. Yeah, the last I checked, Send Them a Prayer by Stoneboy is number 2. Okay. So you have a song that is actually higher than a Stoneboy song. Yo,
0: it's God.
1: Charlie, how do you feel?
0: I feel so excited. Like, I feel so happy, you know, because it's not easy. Checking from the day we started this, the label, checking from the day we started this, things like, it has actually been a tough journey.
1: Mm-hmm.
0: And then now I feel like Adoliwo is actually getting us to the, you know, where I wanted us. I think I'm seeing things that I want to see.
1: Mm-hmm.
0: Yeah.
1: Yeah.
0: So, yeah, I'm so excited and happy about it.
1: And it's good when you have a label and then you have the support of people, because like you said, and this is you when you send a song to Kale Songs and then he sat down with you and like, yo, I mean, you wrote that when I wasn't with you, and now that we've gotten the time to be in the same room together, let's reconstruct, let's restart from the very beginning. And I mean, was it tough? Like, you were able to do that within that same day, everything? Like,
0: it wasn't tough.
1: Mm-hmm.
0: Because, you know, music is spirit, you know. So when you meet somebody so greater, you know, Kale is like a bigger, greater. So when, and then if I feel like I have something. So when I met him, things was very easy for me, because he was telling me, oh, no, I think like this. No, I think like this, you know. That's how we came out and put stuff together,
1: mm-hmm.
0: you know. And mostly he directed a lot from the song.
1: Okay.
0: Yes. Because looking at the beat, you know, when you check the beat, do you know, I looked for the beat like 15 times.
1: Harry?
0: Yeah. Before we got this very last one.
1: Charlie.
0: So when I played for him, he was like, no, yo, Styling, I think this is the right beat. You know, so, and then we got the beat, we purchased the beat online, and then, you know, we started something just right there.
1: Okay.
0: Yeah. So I think it's magic. It's magic. So
1: it sounds like magic, of course.
0: So when he started playing the beat, and then I sat down, I was like, yo, it's Kale Songs, I need to do something crazy, you know. So I came up with the first verse, like, he was like, yo, I think you need to record this. So I recorded it, and then from there, Adoliwo started coming out.
1: Exactly. So what we're going to do is we're going to play it again so that you understand. This song is currently number one. A song underneath it is a Stoneboy song. I mean, Charlie, it's magic. And I like the fact that this is something that's collaboratively, right? Most of the times, because everybody is moving on their own time, you don't get to be in the same space with the person you're collabing with.
0: Exactly.
1: So it's a matter of you doing the song, sending it to them, they do their part.
0: Yeah.
1: It's the fact that

0: that you were able to then meet and then you were able to create that magic. So it's like a part two of what you had done, what you sent him was part one.
1: Yeah.
0: So it's like to work on it, to refresh it, to hear what he had to say, to hear what he had to put on board. And big shout out to him. He's helped you make a massive, massive record. And both of you being on it is actually exciting. So the song is currently, like I said, number one on the Ghana iTunes Top Songs chart. And you guys should go listen to it. But we are going to play it again right here before we wrap up. And he is in the studio. Styling boy, a stylish guy right here. Like he said, the music, the focus, the style is about him. I mean, how would you describe your style, by the way? Like when it comes to fashion, when it comes to your looks.
1: You know what? I think I haven't really discovered my fashion sense yet.
0: Oh,
1: yes,
0: hey.
1: Yes. Trust me.
0: He hasn't discovered it yet, Timponi.
1: When I discover, it's going to be crazy.
0: You see the artwork, right? You see the artwork, and you talk say you not discover the style yet. You sure say you don't discover
1: him? I don't really discover him yet.
0: Watch out. You said? You
1: I
0: said?
1: Discover him, I'm going to be crazy.
0: Yeah, out. If this one be, you not discover your star already, dear, then the day you do, dear, we fall hide as everybody in the rooms. So, yo, let's play it again so that everybody can listen. It's currently number one Ghana iTunes Top Songs. It is Adole, it is Styling Boy and Kel Songs.
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1: Again, that is the song Adole, Stallion Boy, and Kill Songs. Currently number one on Ghana's iTunes Top Songs chart. So, Stallion, I don't know if it was part of your plans, but now that you have a song that's number one on the charts, like, how are you going to move from here? How are you going to project the music and yourself going forward?
2: Okay, so we're looking at Adole going bigger, right?
1: Mm-hmm.
2: We're looking at Adole everywhere. It's not just iTunes. We're looking at Adole top and chart on Audio Max, you know,
1: mm-hmm.
2: other apps, music apps, platform, you know, because when we see things like that, because we will have an album, try an album coming up, but when things really, really go as planned, I think the album will come up, right? But if it didn't really, then I think single also will drop.
1: Okay.
2: You know, so it's a step and a step and a step, but we're hoping that Adole will actually go.
1: And go far, hit the charts
2: exactly,
1: and all that.
2: Exactly.
1: I mean, I'm loving the energy, I'm loving the vibe of the song, and I'm looking forward to see what's next. I mean, we are in September, we're in the ninth month, so there's just a couple of things that are going, like just a couple of months, just 3 months. So I mean, before 2026 ends, is this something you are looking to do? I mean, you've got a top song on the chart right now. Are there things you're gonna do, like you were mentioning, like you are gonna keep going and seeing if there's a need for an album? But in terms of projects, in terms of performances, are there any plans for you for the last quarter of the year?
2: I think there's gonna be shows coming up.
1: Mm-hmm.
2: So I think yeah, I'm very much sure that there's gonna be a shows coming up.
1: Mm-hmm.
2: And I'm going to mainly focus on hitting on the shows, and from there, singles, you know, singles, maybe some collaborations, because you don't really know what is actually ahead, but we really hope that what we plan should mm-hmm. actually be what we are going to execute in the ahead.
1: I like that.
2: Yeah.
1: When you meet an artist who's intentional, I mean, it's not about just you get a hit and then you be moving like I'm going here, I'm going to party and all that. Like, intentional about the music, intentional about the promotion and all that. So I like that you have a vision when it comes to the kind of music you want to put out, the kind of style you want to put out as an artist. I mean, you did say that you haven't even reached where you want to reach when it comes to your personal visual style.
2: Exactly.
1: So it means that you are still looking to grow from there.
2: Yeah.
1: So I like that energy. I like that vibe from you. I'm looking forward to hearing and seeing what you have to offer, right?
2: Okay.
1: Before we go, would you mind letting people, like, this is basically a lot of people, their first time hearing from you. So I'm going to leave you or let you speak to them. Introduce yourself again. For those who just tune in, I have Stallion Boy in the studio, and the song in the background is Adole. Will play it again, but yeah, I want him to talk to you so that you get to know, and also don't forget to mention your DSPs where your songs are on, and also your social so that they can reach out to you.
2: But do you know I've been here once?
1: When?
2: I think that no strings attached. The No Strings Attached.
1: I interviewed you.
2: Song, no, yeah.
1: Did I interview you? I feel, because when I saw
2: recall,
1: the name, I felt
2: recall.
1: Like I've come across the name Stallion Boy, because I'm normally the one that the interviews come through. So when I saw the name, I wasn't sure.
2: Okay.
1: And it's been a long time. So I remember I've seen the name Stallion. Was it here or the other side?
2: No, it was here.
1: Like a couple of years
2: ago.
1: I'm
2: very much sure it was you.
1: Yeah.
2: But I don't recall there.
1: Yeah. Was it on a weekend? If it was a weekend, it was me.
2: I'm sure.
1: Yeah, because when I saw the name, because again, most of artist requests come through me. So when I saw the name, I was like, it's either I have produced the show the way you were on, or I have interviewed you. I couldn't be sure.
2: Okay.
1: And it's been a long time. It's been a while. It's been over 2 years, if I'm not mistaken.
2: Yeah, it's been over a year, yeah.
1: Yeah. But I think I'll go through the archives and then check, because I feel like I have seen the name Stallion Boy before.
2: I think we were promoting the No Strings Attached.
1: No Strings Attached.
2: Yeah.
1: Let me check my archives. But yeah, as I'm checking my archives, just talk to the people real quick.
2: Okay. I just want to say thank you to everybody
1: mm-hmm.
2: who's watching the show. And then, you know, thank you to everybody, because I have something crazy coming up. And then if you're watching me right now, I just want to say please go and check me out on all social media platforms. Just try it and follow me. I'm StallionBoy8 on TikTok, StallionBoy8 on Instagram, StallionBoy on Facebook. And then my songs, Adole, I'm promoting Adolit right now, and then I please urge everybody to go check it out because it's a very nice song. I have the Bigger Kill songs on it, and then it's available on all social media. It's available on all DSPs. You can find it on AudioMac, Apple Music, you know, all the DSPs you can call it. You can find it on there. Just make sure you tap Styling Boy Adolit and it will come up.
1: Okay. So I've actually seen it. So iPro was producing the show you were on. You came on with AJ the Hottest, Shelton White. Okay. It was Wednesday, okay. March 12th, 2025.
2: It wasn't on weekends.
1: Yeah, it wasn't on a weekend. So it was on a Wednesday, March 2025. Yes. And the interview itself, yes. So I think I got a request around. Yeah, the first one. Yeah. So that's it's been a while.
2: Yeah.
1: Because I was like, I've seen the name. I can't remember. Like, have you been here? Yeah. So yes. So you were on Shelton White, and that was in March 12, 2025, and then you're back here again, White Campus Express 2026. Looking forward to seeing you again, and seeing what song you have next, what you're going to be pushing later on. Is there any final thing you want to say before we wrap up?
2: I'm looking forward to be here again also. I just want to say thank you to you for putting me on the show, because if not you, I think I wouldn't be here. And then you guys contributing so much to our talent.
1: Exactly.
2: And then if I should go on my knees and say a very big thank you to you guys, like, I would do it. Like, thank you so much. And I just want to say a big shout out to my label, Master Entertainment, and then my distributors in music, Charlie. Big shout out to them. They're really doing a great job for us.
1: Exactly. Yeah. And big shout out to you guys for helping him. I mean, a song at the top and leading the charts, it's massive. I can imagine how you felt when you saw it, how you're feeling now.
2: Sometimes the feeling, you can't even express it, bro.
1: Charlie.
2: It's crazy.
1: Guys, we've wrapped up the interview. There's still more time. We still have about an hour of the show left, but we're going to be blasting the song a couple of times. It is Adolit, My Styling Boy, and of course, Chaos Songs. You're still tuned in to the Big Y 1079. Before you go, which senior high school do you happen to go to?
2: Okay, I went to school out of Volta region. I went to Tasek Senior High.
1: Okay. I wanted to stand small because my school has finally reached the National Science and Mass Quiz final.
2: I heard.
1: Yeah, I feel so proud for no reason. But yeah, Charlie, that's just by the way. I mean, repping our senior high school. So you know, let me not say what I want to say. But sure, it's been awesome having you in the studio.
2: Thank you.
1: I'm looking forward to hearing more music from you.
2: Okay. Awesome, awesome. I think that's beautiful songs coming.
1: Awesome.
2: There's beautiful songs on the way.
1: Let's go back to it. Before we get back to the music, and we're gonna play Adolit right after we come back, I need you to listen to this.
0: University students, nursing training students, teacher training students, professional students, national service personnel, young professionals.
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Now, real quick before we get back to the music, let me just let you know that Charlie, righty, the honks more, and I'm craving a quick, tasty, and satisfying meal. What do you think I'm gonna get? Well, when I head downstairs, I'm at the Legon City Mall, right? On the ground floor is Chesbury. Yes, Chesbury Mart. And I just go to the aisle that has the Kivo 4-in-1 Gary Soakins mix, right? It's that quick, tasty, and satisfying meal I can grab right now. The perfect blend of Gary, sugar, creamer, and granuts are now available in both the classic flavor and a delicious strawberry crunch variant, all right? All I need to do is add water and then I'll mix it and then I'll enjoy it. Now for me, I'm here at work and you at home. Some of you have gone for Saturday classes. A lot of you are on the move right now. Now, Kivo is ready whenever you are, so make sure you get your Kivo today and experience the taste of Ghana in every single sip and bite. That is the magic of Kivo 4-in-1 Gary Soakins mix, all right? Don't you leave me alone. Yes, I am a Gakobo. My teacher, but not a Gakobo. I'm a Gen Z. Fresh, I can say I'm a woman.

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2: 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And of course, 4 p.m. to 6 p.m. is going to be the Soundboy T show. And Soundboy says he wants to do some throwback, right? Because the show is on a Saturday, he can't get to do throwbacks often. So today, he's going to throw back to 5 years ago. That's going to be a special episode for today. We're going to listen to a show from 5 years ago, and it's going to be a compare and contrast. That's what he wants you to do. He wants you to hear how fresh he sounds. So you see how Soundboy T show used to be 5 years ago on YFM, all right? So
1: now everybody's surprised. How come?
2: Tell me to have a throwback. Them say we from the ghetto, but they press. Because when you listen to the great Soundboy, and you listen to Eddie Blaine, you listen to Rev, you hear the transition, you hear the see, like everybody started a certain way, and then they've all got into where they are now. Even me myself, when I started Y Campus Express a couple of years back when we're at Accra Mall, I'm sure back then I was like John Boy on air. Now like people can say, hey Reggie, you look fine. Well, let me tell you, like I do all. Come on, happiness, I'm a back. Oh yeah, and by the way, aside getting that throwback, I can't get to your Soundboy T, and that's gonna be from 4 p.m. to 6 p.m. So that is a special episode that you need to catch up on, and you need to listen to, so that you can see the progression of the Soundboy show and enjoy. Yes. There's also a lot of things for me to celebrate, because the Ghana Entertainment Awards USA has nominated 3 people from YFM.
1: Listen, if you know me before.
2: Yeah, I'm blushing. Today you will see I be solo. But we'll talk about that right now in the studio with me, LNXL McIntyre, and of course The Reload, and of course DJ. How you guys doing? Why are you running away from the mic? Go and turn on the camera and come back to the mic. Reload, you two, come. Today, why? They check like all of them, then they run away from the mic. If I had either Kojumano or Princess AJ's energy, and then the song in the background, So yo guys, how you guys doing? It's an interesting weekend. How you doing?
3: I'm okay.
2: Yeah, wearing red means stuff. Where are you going to today?
3: Actually, we have a program at how do you call it, La Paz Race Course, mm-hmm. Secret Hideout. Yeah. Mm-hmm. We have a house party like that. So yeah, I'm trying to tell the guys that though you are chilling, but please.
2: Red means stop. Yes, be easy.
3: Stop, yes.
2: So,
3: easy on the drugs.
2: Man Dem is, I know this boy, he's going to be taking numbers and then,
3: come on.
2: Please.
3: Managelis, you know, they are all part of the job. Yeah.
2: You look at him. Managelis, they are all part of the job. The job does not include the girlies. The job is the job.
3: The girls play the most part of the job, in case you don't know. They promote in which the songs. Way? They promote their songs, their Snap videos, TikTok videos.
2: So you
3: videos.
2: Should be in business. Now, what do you mean? Like, you are going to take... Okay, when you take the numbers, what do?
3: And then you engage them in a conversation. You let them do videos with your songs. They send it to you. You post them, you know. They post it on their pages. They tag you. Yeah. They
2: promote
3: their
2: songs. That's all you do,
3: right?
2: Mm-hmm. That's all you do.
3: And nothing more, nothing less.
2: That's all you do.
3: Yes.
4: I'm sure you are lying.
2: Sometimes, I was looking at, I didn't mind. There were some two girls who were sitting in front of the studio, like outside. Mm-hmm. Oh, man, them has gone and he's talking to them. I'm like, hey, cool.
3: energy,
2: we are, we see that we not go there. You alone, you go. So how many of your songs have they done video for your song?
3: Mm-hmm. Oh, I think so far, I think 8 or so. Yeah, like 8 songs. Mm-hmm. Doing well, yeah.
2: Yes. No, I'm talking about those two girls.
3: Oh, those two girls, I think we only chatted and then that was all. It was just a chat.
2: So it wasn't about the music, it was about...
3: some of them, you just vibe them and then, you know, mm-hmm, you get to know, yeah, they don't have that vibe. Some too, you know, happy souls, so... Hey. They are ready whenever.
0: You go explain Taya.
2: Oh, yeah, by the way, right now, let me see, Erling Haaland has scored. Is 1-0 to Manchester City.
3: Okay.
2: Yeah. I mean, you're a City fan, right?
3: Sure. I mean, no, City fan is understatement. President of Man City fans in Ghana. Yes.
2: Yeah. See. What do you mean, president? What is your career? Show me the ID card.
3: I'm the president of Man City fans in Ghana.
2: I
3: we
2: said,
3: have
2: show
3: a
2: me the ID card.
3: Don't worry. The next time I come, I'll show you.
2: Show me the ID card. You did explain Taya.
3: I never knew you were gonna ask
2: you
3: me this question today. So I'll bring
2: show
3: it the next
2: me the
3: time.
2: ID card. No, it's a card you need to carry with you everywhere. Yeah, no, show me the ID card.
3: Also, that card, it don't be, yeah, it don't be small card though. Hey, when it gets lost, it's a big deal.
2: Show me the card.
3: The next time I'm gonna bring it to the studio.
2: All you have to do is say I'm a fan. You are president or show me the ID card. When did they issue you the ID card? Where was the issue date? When is the expiry date? Show me the ID card.
3: Don't worry, you're gonna see it the next time I pull out.
2: My people, 0202222073. You know they explain Taya. you guys, you guys can call, right? Let me see, some text messages came through. This one says, please bring Gen Z back. Did you play any Gen Z song? Which one?
0: Famous song.
2: Okay, I thought you were talking about another thing. Like, I'll be like, go away.
0: I don't know why people love that song. So
2: I mean, no, the song
3: is
2: good.
3: It's cool. There's pressure in town. Like, he's talking about everything going on. It's very relatable. Yes.
2: I didn't see this message. This was during my conversation with Styling Boy. Sometimes you guys should always add, when you send a text message, add your name to it so that so Mark B says he says his life story is Styling Boy's story is kind of fun, so he loves it. So I'm looking forward to hearing everything that Mark B has to put out there in terms of music. Everything that Styling Boy has to put out there in terms of music. It looks like Mark B is also gonna be a fan. Mark B, how are you doing? I think I've normally been seeing you text on Saturdays, which means that you're always tuned in on Saturdays. I love that. Let me know 0202222073. I'm giving you guys a chance to call because I feel like Saturdays, sometimes I make it too formal. So you guys can call and then you can talk about anything.
3: Let's misbehave.
2: Let's misbehave. It should be misbehaving time.
3: For real.
2: I know that because it's all boys here, the misbehaving will be calm.
3: Yeah.
2: But let a girl come and then let me say I'm opening the call line. You see something.
3: Of course.
2: Oh.
3: You see, women kind of bring some energy. We've not paid attention to that. Women, Charlie, the energy they bring alone.
2: Jesus, boy, he's talking for himself. He's not talking for anybody.
3: It's everywhere. Even when we are on TikTok live, the moment there are girls there, the energy is different. Jeez.
2: This one is coming from Tools. Yes, he was saying when I first started, he was listening at a crowd more. Tools on my way from work. Please play me Bandana from Ghana. Mokoho.
3: Throwback. Typical throwback.
2: Bandana from Gamokoho. Respect, Kiena, blessed. All right, yeah. So you can play that. But then 0202222073. You can you can send a message or you can talk to me and then let's vibe. But let me start off. So when I came, I came with some energy because normally when they talk about these things, they always mention a certain school. And then we are always, Moko.
4: Bandana from Ghana. Moko.
2: So when I came,
3: is it Afefen or Afrefresh?
2: Afefen, but still Anye.
3: Okay.
2: Oh, Charlie, don't butcher my language like that. Too. But yeah, I wanted to start off with this story, but then because Sakaraka has come, so I'm like,
3: energy.
2: Yes. please. Even if we don't win, I'll stunt and stunt and we'll stunt. So that means that when we win, you people, you for fear. Huh? We are bringing it home. We are sending it home. Academicians, blow, we are sending it to
3: them. I think when they win, they have to bring the award here in the studio.
2: Oh, yes, they should.
3: You have to invite them.
2: They
3: here.
2: Should.
3: Yeah, for real. They have to be on YC.
2: National Science and Mass Quiz, they are partners. So yeah. I'm going to tell them, please.
3: When they win.
2: Rise and Shine. Rise and Shine's host is Academician. Right? Rise and Shine, mid morning radio show.
3: Serious.
2: Shout out to Y Producer, Y Campus Express.
3: They're not after parties host. Here.
2: It's an Academician. Okay. Bring it.
3: After party will be here.
2: They should bring it in the morning and then we'll make noise. Yes?
3: Yeah,
2: exactly. So me, Charlie, whether they bring it on the weekdays or in the morning or they bring it to our campus express, me, I'll be happy. I say even when they bring it on the Saturday, Brown will find a way to come here and we'll celebrate it.
3: Sure,
2: then we
3: sure,
2: invite
3: sure.
2: everybody. See, Shiwi, in fact, the entire production crew is Academician. So myself and Robbie King. So, well, whatever time, whichever place, whichever day you bring it, we give them.
0: The way you're helping your people, if they don't win,
2: I say even if they don't win, I say
3: we'll still hype them.
2: I'll mention it. You people, you say that we've never gone to final before, and come and say something again. Come. And say you people, you make noise. You've never gone to National Science and Miss. And I mean that is us. I mean here we are. We are here. What will we say?
3: It's the first time for everything. Mm-hmm. This is your time. Enjoy.
2: Get out of my studio.
3: Enjoy.
2: Get out of my studio. I say get out of my studio.
3: Enjoy. This
2: get
3: is
2: out
3: your
2: of
3: time.
2: Here. Get
3: Enjoy.
2: Out of the studio. What do you mean?
3: I mean, there's a first time for everything.
2: Hey,
3: there's always going to be your time. This is your time. Enjoy.
2: What are you trying to imply? What this boy, what is he implying? The way you're saying it, I feel like you're telling me something.
3: No, I'm not saying anything. All I'm saying is this is your time, so enjoy.
2: I don't trust you. I don't believe you.
3: Come on.
2: Kobe Christ has sent a message and he wants us to play Gen Z. So we'll play it again. But you know what? Let me let Bandana play small. Start more keje shishiji. Start mom.
4: Bandana from Ghana. Bandana.

0: Now, and before we move on, and there was something I wanted to talk to you about before I got excited about Cracker. Now, it concerns Ekuapiman Mountainai Senior High Schools. And so, this is a story that came out on the 2nd that I happened to chance on, and I bookmarked it for today. So the Eastern Regional Security Council, as Rich said, has closed down the Ekuapiman Senior High School and the Mountainai Senior High Schools in Ekuapiman Mount North Municipality following reprisal attacks which led to the burning and destruction of several structures in both schools. Now, I should do some more research on it. But the reason why I actually came across it, because I feel like there's a wider conversation that needs to be had about young people today and how we're expressing our emotions, specifically our anger. Because I don't think it's normal to see senior high school students be pushed to such a extent that they are burning school property. They're damaging school property. It's kind of scary. But then it actually occurred around 2 a.m. on Wednesday. 6 students of Ekuapiman Senior High School were hospitalized after sustaining some injuries. And according to the headmaster, 4 of the students who were rushed to the hospital after the incident, they've been discharged, thank God. But then they said the visual arts studio and teacher's office and 7 other classrooms were destroyed, including exam papers and certificates. Similarly, the storerooms and boys' washroom at Mountainai Senior High School was also burnt. RegSec inspected the extent of the damages at both schools and subsequently directed the closure of both of them, with students of Mountainai expected to leave campus. That was on the Wednesday, while Ekuapiman were leaving on Thursday. Look at them. Now, I don't know if you guys have seen it, but what do you think so far? Because I feel like in recent times, I don't know how kids these days are angry to the point that they can get to this level. Because normally you would expect that the teachers and the school authorities would be able to control and mitigate such things, right?
1: Yeah.
0: See, I went to Accra. Okay. Fights, yeah, I've seen fights. I've seen plenty fights. I've seen fights on the top. I've seen fights on the bottom. I've seen people dirty themselves. I've seen all kinds of fights. But you see, I've never seen anybody destroy, like, to burn down, raise down school property, like bathroom, teacher's office. I haven't seen it yet.
1: Yes, yes. So, I mean, we were raised in the era whereby if you have a problem with the school or you have a problem in the school, you lunch and complain to your headmasters, whoever is responsible.
0: This boy, he's trying to form good boy. Lodge a complaint to who?
1: Yeah, that is the era we were living in. But this Gen Z,
0: my people,
1: their energy is something else.
0: Text me or call me. Were you ever able to lodge a complaint?
1: Yeah, during our time, you lodge a complaint. If a student was worrying you in school, you lodge a complaint to the teacher. If you were facing something in the hostel, you lodge a complaint to the hostel master and all that. Hey. But these Gen Zs, jeez, they even beat the headmasters.
0: Lodge a complaint with who?
1: Like, I don't know. Their energy and their vibe is so different. You cannot even understand what's going on.
0: Before we touch their energy and their vibe, I need to ask you questions. You were lodging complaints.
1: Yeah, our time. That's all you have to do.
0: Are you saying that you were snitch?
1: No. Listen, if something is going on, no, you don't. There's no snitch. It was better that way.
0: Okay.
1: If something was going on, you lodge a complaint and then you let the leaders come in, they settle the whole issue, they make sure there's calm in the school. Mm-hmm. But these days, these Gen Zs, geez, they don't even care. They can fight in a classroom. They will just take off their shirt and fight.
0: No, but
1: now they're teaching in class.
0: So at the risk of saying, you see, we can settle our differences in the classroom, but in a civilized manner.
1: Yeah.
0: Because I don't think I can say that me and somebody have never had a disagreement where hands were raised.
1: Yeah.
0: It never got to the extent where it to become. But I can say, like, boys, emotions and all, you tell somebody, it starts with the angry looks, it starts with the calm insults and the shouting.
1: It even got to a point whereby you get a problem with somebody in the class and be like, oh, they're trying your point, you know,
0: Exactly.
1: Yeah, for real.

Sounds of Bakro G telling us to take time. That's what you need on a Saturday. You need to take it easy. Cause I've got the tunes, I've got the remedy, I've got the vibes. Just to slow it down for you. Don't forget we got the 90s mix, put in the T90s. Soundboy T put in that T90s very soon. I'm a man of many occupations. That's my son. He's excited hearing the dad on the radio. That's how I used to feel when I was younger. I love the radio so much. Let's touch it. Shouts to Kitty, shouts to the whole Lynx family. My guy, Albert.

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1: How long can you go without your phone? Sounds of Westin with Alkaline texting. Love this one, you know that. If you listen to this show regularly, you know I don't flop around with this. We're gonna add one more Westin. And don't forget, we got the 90s mix.

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It's coming. 1998 flavors is coming. Before then, let's just flex a bit. Let's flex a bit on this.

0: I just can't believe my daughter just snatched the mic off me. She pulled the mic down to say she wants to sing her song. Why not? On a million, I'm enjoying myself. 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Soundboy Tizao. Shouts to the brother Fuse.
1: I know you have it in ya, but you a natural born winner.
0: Hold on, Fuse. Let me just do the introduction properly. Please. This is Fuse ODG with Heavy K. I love the fact that, you know, they got together in Accra, drank some palm wine or whatever was in that calabash. And they gave us this banger. It's called On A Million. It's out. The video is out as well. On all digital platforms, wherever you get your music from, make sure you check it out. Fuse ODG, Heavy K, one of the heavyweights of the SA sound, you know. Be it the house or the amapiano. He's legendary out there. So this is a Ghana-South Africa collaboration. We love that unity. Fuse ODG, Heavy K, On A Million, playing on the Soundboy session Saturday afternoon, Y1079 FM. Fuse, you know, I need to come have a taste of that. Whatever it is in the calabash. Next time I'm in Accra, we'll surely do that. On A Million, let's go.

He's got Twitch Forever and Kamido on this one, produced by Neptunes. Love it, man. Soundboy T here. Big shout out to my brother, Laser. Major Laser. Yo, what's good, my G? I'm about to take it to the 90s, right? And today we focus in 1998. That was when I left St. Augustine's College. You know, that December was mayhem in Accra. Boy. Gee. So I'm about to take you to that frame of mind, 1998.

0: 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Yes. We got that flavor. Yes, you can hear the stuff smashing in the studio right about now. You know how we do it. 1998 is the focus.
1: Taking you back to the old school with Teddy Abrekwa. 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

0: BMX. Rest in peace to the dog. We're not playing nothing young, and we are not playing nothing long. Shouts to the Woodman.
1: Still not a slayer, but you're still a hater.
0: Shouts to my brother Telly Morris. Papalos, what's good? To Ras.
1: That's right.
0: KYE. My man Rookie, what's good?

0: Talk to me nice, baby. 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
1: I'm not a player, but you're still a hater.
0: 1998 frame of mind. Soundboy T, I put the T in 90s.
1: That's right.
0: Don't test me.

Let me ready to die. 1998. Big shout to the Woodman. If you know, you know what I'm talking about. Stomping on them necks. No other radio show matters around this time of the day. 4 to 6 p.m. Mr. Saturday, I got you on lock. 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

Cheer. Ladies and gentlemen, introducing Mr. Reggie Noble, the Red Man. Shouts to Trouble Noble, Addis Ado College 98. Come in, Red Man.

Yes, Drew Hill, Def Squad, if you asking us. Drew Hill, Redman. Cisco was on fire, man. Just as I'm on fire this afternoon, Y107.9 FM. Nobody puts the smacker down on the radio like I do, man. I'm self-confident about that.

0: college, I know there's an event going down. It was put in a group chat. I was in Ghana. I know. I'm broadcasting live from London City. And you know what, ladies and gentlemen, I've got you ladies especially.
1: The boy is mine.
0: If that's how you feel about me, thank you. I'm yours, 4 to 6 p.m. every Saturday. This is Brandy and Monica, 1998 strong. Jeez. You remember the verses? Let's go.
2: Excuse me, can I please talk to you
0: for- When this one come on in the Jet Nightclub?
2: You look kind of
0: fun. Yeah, you did. Shout to Felicitas.
2: Wanted to know, do you know somebody named?
3: You know his name. Oh, yeah, definitely. I know his name.
2: I just want to let you know that he's mine.
0: If you know, you know.
2: No.

0: Tatiana Ali, Daydreaming. It's got Peter Gans and Lord Tariq on this one. 98 strong. Lord Tariq. I know the youngest know him from Love and Hip Hop, man. He's been around for ages.
1: Yeah.
0: It's all about the Benjamins, baby.
1: It's all
0: about the Benjamins, baby. Puffy living large, you know. You know, as a dad with daughters as well, there's nothing beautiful like seeing your daughters, you know, do what they do.
1: Yeah.
0: Puffy posting on his Instagram, proud dad, seeing his daughters walk that walk on the runway in Italy. Come on, man.
1: Yeah.
0: What could be better than that?

0: Diddy. Massive shout out to Jeff Soa. What's good, my brother? 1998 year group Presec. Shout out to Marishi. Shout out to Soa. Shout out to my man, Nash.
1: Yo, remember back on the
0: my Presecans. Rest in peace, Fabian. Love, brother.
1: Yo. My men and my women, don't forget about the dean. This is not the most the king.
0: Shout out to Samora.
1: It's about a thing. Yeah.
0: Shout out to my man Paco. Paco Rex, what's good? I'm Pedro Deborah.

Are you kidding me? Are you flipping kidding me? Listen, this is what we call Jet Nightclub soundtrack. If you've ever been to Jet Nightclub or you were there in the 90s in Cape Coast, you know what I'm talking about. Stupid. Turn the beat off. Jeez. Mr. 4 to 6 p.m., Mr. Saturday, Mr. Vibes.

0: Shouts, my man. Kat, Katarina. You should see Katarina with a Sabia in Jet Nightclub in 98. Doing that dance. Shouts to Bosco. Shouts, my man. Delopes. Shouts to Seke. Tony Hooper. Shouts to the 1998 year group, St. Augustine's College. Pastor Wisdom. Pastor Wiz, my brother, what's good? We had some good times, bro. And he's now spreading the word of God like there is nothing else more important. You know, there is nothing else more important than the word of God. Oh, man. Listen, I'm super gassed today. Thanks so much for doing the listening. So blessed, so favored. You know, we give thanks for life. We give thanks for where we are. We appreciate all those we've lost. May the Lord protect them. Give their family strength as well. 1998. Listen, the 90s mode returns next week. We'll be moving to 1999. You know what it is? Lots of bangers. Go by the name of Teddy Abrokwa. If it's your first time listening, you're welcome, you know. 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I'll leave you with this one. One of my favorites. Now, Super Thug. 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Peace out, people. Enjoy your weekend.
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3: Tony.
1: You have the magic? Okay.
3: Give it to them.

YFM. Hey, fellas, I'm talking to you, you too. Do you guys know who I'm talking to? Those of you who go out and stay out all night and have the night out, expect us to be home when you get there. And let me tell you something, my sisters are not going for that no more.